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But don't you give up.

And if comes another day, and I know there will some way, you'll see a whole lot of love, a whole lot of love among us.

for the people of Japan, for the victims of the recent earthquake in Kumamoto Prefecture in Kyushu Island, for those who had to be evacuated, especially the most vulnerable and elderly, those who came to help them and the rescue teams.

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